0: Too Late by Amy Grant on The Christian Mix. You know, Amy once stepped back from the spotlight to focus on family and her walk with God, and instead of ending her career, it opened a whole new season of songs and ministry. It's a good reminder that when we slow down, God isn't done. 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So stay close, because more of your favorite Christian music coming up. 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

0: Good evening. And what a classic we just shared together from Wayne Watson, We Belong to Him. Thank you for choosing the Christian mix tonight. It really means a lot to be part of your evening. I hope you're doing well right now. And even if it's been a long day, I pray you feel seen, supported, and encouraged. The Bible says in Romans 15:13, "Now the God of hope fill you with all joy and peace in believing." That little line reminds us that hope isn't something we have to manufacture. God pours it in. And when we notice that hope, gratitude starts to rise. That's the heartbeat of this next one from Forrest Frank, Thankful on the Christian Mix.
1: I've got so much to be thankful for. Look, I got a

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0: That was Higher Power from the Imperials, such a classic reminder of where our real strength comes from. I love how a song like that kind of re-centers the heart, almost like a quick reset in the middle of the day. And we're going to stay right with that theme of confidence in Christ after this short break with Authority in the Name of Jesus by Stars Go Dim, carrying that same sense of hope, but with a fresh, modern sound. 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
1: What would it take for revival to come to your life? Well, obviously, the one who knows that better than anyone else is Jesus Christ. And he came to a church and to a people maybe much like yours in Revelation chapter 2. And he reminded them they must first remember from where they've fallen and then repent to turn around and head in the direction they've been before of a red-hot love for Christ and return to him. That's his prescription for revival. Are you willing to pursue him like that? God is waiting for people across our nation to remember, repent, and return, and to cry out for a mighty spiritual awakening. 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

0: That was priceless from Fort King & Country. Love that reminder. You are God's treasure. You know, real joy doesn't come from how the day is going. It comes from knowing Jesus already calls you valued and forgiven. That truth doesn't change when the schedule goes sideways or the worries pile up. Sometimes you just have to breathe and say, Lord, my hope is in you today. After the break, Dion is coming up with I Put Away My Idols, and it's a solid challenge to keep our hearts centered on the one who gives that joy we're talking about. This is The Christian Mix.
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2: God bless America, land that I love. 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Is she happy to say the Pledge of Allegiance? Is she apprehensive about singing patriotic songs? She might be wrestling with her citizenship alongside her identity as a Christ follower. Can patriotism and discipleship coexist? Yes, we can have a healthy view of both. 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Help her to see God's sovereign hand protecting and leading those who worship Him. Lead her to serve those who have sacrificed for our freedom. Affirm her love for both God and country, praying God bless America along the way.
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That was Jars of Clay with I Need You on the Christian Mix tonight. Some days that one feels like a deep breath of grace. If you love those thoughtful lyrics and classic cuts, make a note to hang out with Hugh Evan for middays, weekdays from 12 to 2 Central with the Classic Cafe serving up those favorites from 12 to 1. Right now, let's keep the hope going with Striper and Honestly here on the Christian Mix.

0: Demons by Josiah Queen on The Christian Mix. You know, I think of Louis Zamperini, who came home from hardship, met Jesus at a Billy Graham event, let go of bitterness, and later went back to forgive the very people who once hurt him. That's the kind of grace that can rewrite any story, including yours today. So stay encouraged. 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
1: Thomas Huxley, known as Darwin's Bulldog, was a leading humanist. Thousands of people turned out for his lectures on evolution, and unlike Darwin, he wasn't afraid to broach the topic of human evolution. Understanding the importance of a literal Genesis to the gospel, Huxley claimed that evolution was the only trustworthy position. He said that if the history recorded in the Old Testament is wrong, then we can't trust the New Testament accounts either. Think about it. Without a literal Adam who sinned and brought physical death into the world, then why did Jesus, the second Adam, come and physically die? As we see, belief in a random, accidental universe truly undermines the gospel message. That's what atheists want us to believe. The Apes to Man story of life is based on unproven theories, but God's Word stands fast forever and ever. I'm David Reeves. Truly, the heavens declare the glory of God.
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4: 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Now here's the question. Why do we so often feel powerless? Three likely reasons. Number one, we stray from the Lord. Jesus said, "Apart from me, you can do nothing." Second reason, we waver in unbelief. When the disciples asked Jesus why they couldn't cast out the demon-possessed boy, he said, "Because of the littleness of your faith." And then reason number three, it's because we neglect prayer. Jesus went on to say to his disciples, "This kind of demon cannot come out by anything but prayer." I want to encourage you to stay close to Jesus, to trust in Him, and devote yourself to prayer. That's where you'll find real hope.
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0: This Good Day by Fernando Ortega on the Christian Mix. You know, that song reminds me of Joni Erickson Tada, who after a diving accident left her in a wheelchair, learned to paint with a brush in her teeth, and said each day is still a gift from God. Her story is a quiet reminder that hope isn't about perfect circumstances. It's about a faithful God. If she can find joy, there's room for you to find it today, too. Stay with me. More of your favorite Christian music coming up. And next, we'll dive into the heartfelt worship of Chandler Moore on the Christian Mix.
1: How many times have we prayed as Jesus taught us to pray in Matthew chapter 6 and verse 10, Thy kingdom come, Thy will be done where? On earth as it is in heaven. Question, has that prayer ever been answered? Do you think God's will is being done on earth today? Look around at the dope, the crime, the rape, the murder, the child abuse, the blasphemy. Do you think that's God's will? Do you think God's will is being done on earth as it is in heaven? Of course not. I want to ask you another question. Do you think it will be? Of course. Do you think Jesus Christ would have had us to pray, Thy kingdom come, Thy will be done on earth as it is in heaven, if He never meant to answer that prayer? I tell you, God says, I am going to put my king upon my holy hill in Zion. He's going to move him into King's Row and say, crown him king.
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1: That was Grace Like Rain from Todd Agnew, bringing such a steady reminder of mercy tonight. Thanks for spending your night here with the Christian Mix. It really does mean a lot that you choose this space, and I hope you're feeling cared for and lifted up right now. Some nights are heavy, and hope feels a little thin. Romans 15:13 says, "Now the God of hope fill you with all joy and peace in believing." That's the kind of hope that can meet you in the middle of bills, worries, and late-night questions and still hold you steady. And that hope leads us right into this next reminder that you are not alone. Here is The King Is in the Room from Phil Wickham on The Christian Mix.

0: That was Live It Well from Switchfoot. Such a good reminder. I love how that song nudges us to make every moment count with a thankful heart, like worship woven right into the middle of an ordinary day. And some days, that's exactly the reset we need. After the break, we'll keep that sense of quiet trust going with Rest in You by Point of Grace, a gentle breath of peace to match that hope we just heard. 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
1: Hey, I'm Lonnae and Laura. Let's take a break from the busyness of today and focus on God during this Abide Minute. The ancient church in Ephesus was a new, growing church. Paul wrote them a letter to help them fulfill the purpose and calling God had given them. 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Until next time, may you abide in Christ.

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Classics you grew up on and anthems that keep your faith strong. 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

0: That was Natalie Grant with I Will Not Be Moved. Such a strong reminder that even when life feels shaky, God holds us steady. Some days a song like that feels like taking a deep breath and remembering we're standing on a rock that doesn't shift. And that theme keeps going after this short break with Child of God, featuring Citizen Way from Mitch Langley, carrying that same steady hope but with a fresh voice. 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
3: 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Matt Crocker of Hillsong United and Hillsong Worship releases a new stripped-down album full of some of the best worship songs from 2010 through 2020. 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
4: Now, man's standing outside. How is he going to get into God? Well, the first thing he must have is a substitute to die for him. And when John said, "Behold the Lamb of God," that's the person of Christ, "that taketh away the sin of the world," that's what he did for us on the brazen altar. That's what the cross became. That's when he paid for the sins of the world. And we're told, "As many as received him, to them gave he the right to become the sons of God, even those that don't do any more nor less than just simply believe in his name." Friends, again, let me say, the way of the cross leads home. There's no other way, but the way of the cross leads home.
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late night and you're still up with the Christian Mix. 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Hit play, let the worship wash over you, and rest in His grace tonight. You are-

0: That was Somebody's Praying from Bay Turner. What a gift. I love that reminder that even when we feel worn out or alone, God is still surrounding us with prayer and with His peace. Philippians says, "The peace of God guards our hearts and minds in Christ Jesus." And some days, a song like that feels like a deep breath. Maybe today, that peace is exactly what you've been needing. After the break, we'll keep that conversation with God going with I Call Your Name from Clay Cross, right here on The Christian Mix.
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3: 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He delivers them from all their troubles. The Lord is close to the brokenhearted and saves those who are crushed in spirit."
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This is Tony with you tonight. Heart-thumping worship and classics from way back to right now. Crank the joy. Jesus is in every note on the Christian Mix.

0: That was Meet Me in the Valley from Tasha Layton. And what a picture of God meeting us right where we are tonight. It reminds me of Psalm 34, where it says that the Lord is close to the brokenhearted and saves those who are crushed in spirit. If you're feeling a little worn out or weighed down tonight, you are not out of God's reach. He's not waiting for you to climb out of the valley first. He's already there with you, holding you steady. Even on the nights that feel extra heavy, His faithfulness doesn't slip. We're going to take a short break, and when we come back, stay with this theme of God never letting go as Stephen Curtis Chapman shares about how God has been faithful too on The Christian Mix.
1: I wonder if you ever struggle with making a difficult decision. Sometimes I do.
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1: When I'm unsure what to do, there's a verse in Jeremiah that encourages me. It says, "Call to me, and I will answer you, and I will tell you great and mighty things which you do not know." In this verse, God encourages Jeremiah. He wants Jeremiah to know that he loves and cares for him. God wants Jeremiah to know that he hears his prayers. I'm so glad God loves us and that he wants us to come to him. I'm also glad that he wants us to know him more. When you struggle making a difficult decision, my friend, let this verse encourage you. Talk to God and put your full trust in him.
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3: 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Dr. Morris, this might seem simple, but where did music come from?
4: Chris, music is an integral part of being in the image of God. The early chapters of Genesis reveal that just within a few generations of creation, men were constructing musical instruments, both wind instruments and string instruments. Soon we see that even this was perverted. Lamech, one of the patriarchs, even sang a song boasting of his adventures and murderous prowess. Musical instruments have been found from soon after the flood. Even Neanderthal fossils are found in conjunction with musical instruments. You see, Chris, the evidence that we find supports the biblical truth of creation. Even music started back in Genesis.
3: For more information on the foundational principles set forth in Genesis, simply visit us on the web at www.icr.org. That's www.icr.org.
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6: 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The classics of yesterday, the hits of today, the Christian Mix.

That was Remedy Drive and All Along, bringing a lot of hope right there. Grateful to share songs like that with you on The Christian Mix, the classics of yesterday and the hits of today. Some days you just need that reminder, and then a fresh breath of grace. Torrin Wells is ready for that next moment of worship with Breathe On It on The Christian Mix, the classics of yesterday, the hits of today.

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1: That was Somebody Say Amen from Rhett Walker. Come on. I love how that song reminds us that even when life feels a little upside down, we still have a reason for joy, because Jesus has already done the hardest part at the cross. That joy isn't about everything going right. It's about knowing we're held and we're not alone. Maybe today you just need that simple, honest amen to get through. God hears it. After the break, more hope on the way with Heaven on Earth from Stars Go Dim, right here on The Christian Mix.
2: When I was growing up, I would sometimes, as a kid, sit with my father on the front porch of our home in the mountains of North Carolina, and we would watch thunderstorms. My dad loved them, and as long as I was with him, I did too. No matter how much lightning or how loud the thunder. Now that I think about it, it's the same with my Heavenly Father. Thunderstorms, as it were, don't frighten him. And as long as I'm with him, I'm okay too. There is never any perspiration on his upper lip. That always makes thunderstorms bearable. I'm Steve Brown. You think about that. Share what you just heard with a friend. Go to youthinkaboutthat.com.
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4: 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No, you cannot post that. 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
5: 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It turns out we do. Well, God does. Billy Graham explains.
6: You can't change your past, but Christ can. 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God has an ability that you don't have. He has the ability to forget. He forgets our sins. And that's the most thrilling thought in the world, is to go to bed at night and know that your sins are forgiven.
5: 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We're the Billy Graham Evangelistic Association.

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So glad we get to share some powerful praise and a few classics that take you way back. Stay with me for great Christian music on The Christian Mix.

0: That was Michelle Wagner with I Will Pray For You. Such a gentle reminder that even when we don't have the right words, God hears the heart behind our prayers. If you're carrying something heavy tonight, you are not alone. The Lord is close, and there is real hope in that. Sometimes that hope feels small, but it's still hope, and He can grow it. After the break, Andrew Rip is going to walk us through the middle of the struggle with Breakdown and remind us that God's peace can meet us right there. 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
1: 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Dr. Morris, just how intelligent were the Neanderthal people?
2: Chris, the Neanderthals were people just like me and you. They were descendants of at least one of the tribes that migrated away from the Tower of Babel. Perhaps they lived in harsh conditions, but they were fully human. Archaeologists have even found that they had musical instruments, using the hollowed-out bones of animals perforated with holes like a flute. When replicas of these are made, it's found that they used the same musical scale that we use today. Mostly, they preferred minor keys. Of course, even the Israelites are known for their songs in minor keys, producing beautiful but haunting melodies. You see, Chris, even Neanderthals go back to Genesis, and so should we.
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4: A lot of people like to make God out to be what they want Him to be. All love, with no standards, no commandments. He's like Gumby, moldable and bendable to our selfish hopes, desires, and dreams. But you know, that's not God. God is not Gumby. He is the sovereign King of the universe. And you and I exist by His will and for His pleasure, not vice versa. Now, God hates sin, and He's too pure, the Bible says, to look upon sin. His moral standards never change. Why is that? Because they're rooted in His holy nature. Listen, even if the whole world embraces sin and depravity, God does not lower the bar to acquiesce to the masses. May we wake up to the truth before it's too late. It's only when we surrender to the King and His will do we find real hope.
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That was Benny Hester there, such a steady reminder of where real hope comes from. If today feels heavy, remember God's been faithful in more moments than we can count, and He's not stopping now. Let this next one draw you back to that promise from Franny Cash with Jesus All Along on the Christian Mix.

0: coming out of that beautiful classic, We Shall Behold Him from Sandy Patty. Some songs really do feel like a deep breath in the middle of the night, don't they? That picture of finally seeing Jesus face to face has a way of resetting the heart, even on a busy weeknight. And when a song lingers like that, sometimes the next step is asking, Lord, where do you want to live in my everyday life? After the break, we'll make that shift with Make Room from Poets and Prophets right here on The Christian Mix.
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Dave here with you. 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

evil ways. I fear my imperfection, I fear my final days. I just want to take control, snap this rusty chain, drop my heavy burdens.

0: That was Rest Easy from Audio Adrenaline. And some nights that message feels exactly like what our hearts are craving. I'm thinking of Psalm 4 verse 8, where it says, "In peace I will lie down and sleep, for you alone, Lord, make me dwell in safety." That's simple, but it's strong. Your rest isn't based on how perfect your day went. It's based on how faithful God is. Even if your mind is busy tonight, God is not tired. He's watching over you right where you are. We'll take a short break and then stay with that quiet trust theme as Crowder brings us Still, reminding us that even in the chaos, we can be still and know He is God. You're not alone tonight. You're listening to Crowder on The Christian Mix.
1: 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The English statesman Edmund Burke captured this truth when he said, "He that wrestles with us strengthens our nerves and sharpens our skill. 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

Such a good reminder of grace right there from Silver Wind and First Love. Some days a song like that just feels like a deep breath and a little extra hope for the heart. You're with the Christian Mix, the classics of yesterday, the hits of today, keeping your night grounded in joy. And as you let that settle in, stay right here for more hope in your speakers with Jamie McDonald and Ain't No Way on the Christian Mix. Hey.

0: That was Overcome from Jeremy Camp, and that one always reminds us that no matter what we're facing, Jesus has already done the heavy lifting on the cross. Real peace doesn't mean life is quiet and perfect. It means we're held by a Savior who doesn't let go, even when everything around us feels loud and uncertain. So if your heart's a little unsettled tonight, you're not alone, and you are so seen by God. After the break, more hope on the way with The Way from John Reddick, right here on The Christian Mix.
1: The Bible prescribes bathing in running water. After thousands of years, scientists figured that out. That's the reason we wash our hands under a faucet of running water. It washes away the germs. Louis Pasteur pioneered germ theory. He believed that microbes could be traced directly to disease. The early proponents were initially mocked, even while tens of thousands of people died from contamination in the operating room. Once doctors started washing their hands, things changed. History tells us that Pasteur had a biblically based mindset. He believed that the Bible provided an accurate record of history and valuable instructions for life. Could the biblical passages regarding health have played a part in his study of germs? We'll probably never know. New scientific discoveries are always challenging the prevailing theories, but the inspired Word of God stands fast forever. I'm David Reeves. Truly, the heavens declare the glory of God.
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3: Hi, I'm James Seawood. Let's take a break from the busyness of today and focus on God during this Abide Minute. When you feel burdened or fearful, where do you go? A refuge is where you run to when you are in danger. God created refuge cities in ancient Israel so that people who were wrongly accused or in danger could hide out in those cities. There they would be safe, cared for, and protected from harm. Psalm 119, verse 114 says, "You are my hiding place and my shield. I hope in your word." God tells us that he will protect us. When we pray, God brings us into his presence and shelters us from harm. His very nearness is good for us. His word is our hope.
4: 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Until next time, may you abide in Christ.
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0: When life gets tough,
1: it has been very, very hard.
0: Remember,
1: God is right beside me, and I just have to remember that.
0: Music to live by. The classics of yesterday, the hits of today, the Christian mix. Oh, wow.

0: What you want from 10th Avenue North, such a good reminder that real joy comes when we relax our grip and trust that God actually knows what's best for us. If your heart feels a little worn out tonight, you're not alone, and the Lord hasn't forgotten you. His joy isn't based on how well the day went. It's rooted in His love that doesn't change. Sometimes that truth is the one steady thing we can hold on to. After the break, a classic on that same theme of hope and joy in Christ, What a Way to Go, from Billy Sprague, right here on The Christian Mix.
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2: God has given us eternal life. Now, two things about eternal life. One of them is quantity, one of them is quality. It's ceaseless. You can't slow it down, can't speed it up. And as far as the quality of it is concerned, it is a relationship with God. It is a relationship with God through His Son, Jesus Christ. It isn't just a duration of life. It is a quality of life. It is a fellowship. It is a companionship. There is an intimacy in our relationship with Him. So when the Bible says that God has given us the gift of eternal life, He has given us, listen, He has given us an eternal duration, an everlasting duration that links up with intimacy and companionship and relationship with Him. That's what eternal life is all about.
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Phillips, Craig, and Dean there with Come, Now is the Time to Worship on The Christian Mix. Some songs just feel like a quiet breath of gratitude, especially on a late Tuesday night. And when you're ready for a little extra encouragement on the weekend, Elbert Collins is here for you Saturday mornings, 9 a.m. to 12 p.m. Central Time, walking through hope and classic favorites together. Let's keep that grace theme going right now with David Meese and 70 times 7 on The Christian Mix.

0: Somebody's Praying by Bay Turner on the Christian Mix. You know, that reminds me of a woman in Texas who prayed daily for her son while he served time. And years later, he became a pastor, and now they lead a Bible study together in that same town. Their story's been shared in local news, and it's a quiet reminder that God hears the long, steady prayers. So if you're praying for someone tonight, don't lose heart. 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
2: 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No. Jesus would have said, you are the light of the church, and he didn't say that. Jesus said, you are the light of the world. Light, therefore, must shine in the marketplace. It must shine out there in the factories, in the offices, in the boardrooms. It must shine out there in the medical practices and in the colleges, in the universities, in the schools, on the golf course and in the kitchens. 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Everywhere you go, the light has to be there because you are the light.
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4: Your girls' theology is only as good as the love it produces. 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Theology is what your girl thinks about God. It falls into the notion of orthodoxy, meaning right thinking. While that's an old term we don't often use these days, the weight of orthodoxy comes out in your girl's actions. Orthopraxy, meaning right practice. Know this, God's job is to discern the hearts of people. Your girl's job is to obey him. God will order the times and ways her friends come to know him. Your girl's job is to speak the gospel message. Her obedience and gospel sharing anchored in the love of Christ make her a radiant beacon of light shining in a dark world. Her theology and her love matter.
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0: That was Pick Yourself Up from D-Boy. Such a good reminder that even when we fall, God's grace meets us right there and gives us strength to stand again. Joy isn't about having a perfect day. It's knowing Jesus walks with you in every single step. If tonight felt heavy at all, let that truth settle in for a moment. He hasn't gone anywhere. He's holding you steady. And coming up after the break, more of that hope with All About Jesus from Taya, right here on The Christian Mix.
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2: 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I love this passage, 2 Corinthians 4, verses 8 and 9. We are hard-pressed on every side, but not crushed, perplexed, but not in despair, persecuted, but not abandoned, struck down, but not destroyed. God knows you intimately, and He knows the right amount of pressure to permit in your life. When you surrender yourself into the perfect hands of the Master Craftsman, you then invite Him to reproduce the life of Christ in you.
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3: Do you really believe that a big fish swallowed Jonah? The arrogant skeptic said to the little girl. Yes, she replied, I do. Well, how did that happen? I don't know, but when I get to heaven, I'll ask Jonah. Well, what if Jonah isn't there? Well, she said sweetly, then you can ask him. When we get to heaven, all of us will have a lot of questions, but frankly, they won't matter. Sometimes there are places so wonderful that questions seem irrelevant. Frankly, I'll be so pleased to be there. You can ask the questions. I'm Steve Brown. You think about that. Share what you just heard with a friend. 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

The Maranatha Singers just brought a steady kind of peace there. If the days felt heavy, let that reminder sink in that God's grace really does meet you right where you are, even in the quiet. Let's hold on to that hope together with Toby Mac and Heaven on My Mind, right here on the Christian Mix.

0: Denise Williams there with that classic, His Eye Is on the Sparrow. Some songs really do feel like a deep breath in the middle of the night, reminding us that if God watches over the smallest things, He's not missing what you're walking through right now. Even in the quiet hours, that kind of steady care gives a different kind of peace. And up next, after this short break, we're staying in that grateful space with God, I'm Just Grateful by Chandler Moore. Thanks for letting these songs soundtrack your night on The Christian Mix.
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2: The only entrance to the Holy of Holies was through the veil. And you couldn't come except through this veil. That veil speaks of the humanity of Christ. That veil speaks of the fact that when He was on the cross and dismissed His spirit, when He died, dismissed His spirit, why, the veil in the temple was rent in twain. The way to God was open. The way to God today is through Christ, the only way to God. There's only one entrance to the Holy of Holies. No man cometh to God but by Me. It's when you and I stand before the veil, that's where we see Him. Thank God it brings us into the presence of God.
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3: 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Idolatry, therefore, has to be the greatest sin because it breaks the greatest commandment.
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Dave here with you. 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
0: You are loved.
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3: Hey, everybody, this is Clay Cross. Really appreciate you listening to the Christian Mix, and I appreciate them playing some of my songs from back in the 90s. You might remember this one.

0: That was Clean from Natalie Grant, such a gentle reminder of grace that reaches all the way into the late hours. Thanks for letting this music ride along with you tonight, and I hope your evening is peaceful and your heart feels light. Just taking a breath, letting these lyrics settle in. After a short break, we'll lift our eyes again with Here Is Our King from David Crowder Band.
1: We live in a culture that rewards being right. Sharp opinions, strong arguments, winning debates. Scripture reminds us that without love, even the greatest truth is just noise. Some of us have fought so hard to be right that we have forgotten to be Christ-like. We have defended truth with a tone that does not reflect the heart of Jesus. If the Spirit is nudging you today, do not ignore Him. Ask Jesus to restore gentleness where impatience grew, and compassion where anger crept in. Scripture says, speak the truth in love. Truth matters. Kindness matters. Both reveal Jesus to the world. When believers choose humility over winning, the world sees the real gospel. When we carry truth with grace, revival begins in our homes, our friendships, and our churches. Let your words carry both truth and love. This is Marquito Michelle with That Church Downtown, 41cry.com.
2: Back to Genesis with Dr. John Morris, scientist and creation researcher with the Institute for Creation Research. Dr. Morris, just how intelligent were the Neanderthal people?
3: Chris, the Neanderthals were people just like me and you. They were descendants of at least one of the tribes that migrated away from the Tower of Babel. Perhaps they lived in harsh conditions, but they were fully human. Archaeologists have even found that they had musical instruments, using the hollowed-out bones of animals perforated with holes like a flute. When replicas of these are made, it's found that they used the same musical scale that we use today. Mostly, they preferred minor keys. Of course, even the Israelites are known for their songs in minor keys, producing beautiful but haunting melodies. You see, Chris, even Neanderthals go back to Genesis, and so should we.
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That was a classic reminder of hope right there. Gospel Light from Terry Talbot on the Christian Mix. Thanks for making us part of your day here. Every time you listen, it's like we're sharing one long playlist of God's grace together. Some nights that light feels quiet, but it's still steady, still holding us up when we're tired. So let's stay in that place of steady hope with Blessing Offer and Lift Me Up on the Christian Mix. Sometimes.

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0: That was In the Morning from Mary Mary. And some days, that one feels like a deep breath, doesn't it? Joy isn't just about everything going right. It's knowing Jesus is with you in all of it, right where you are, right now. Even when the room is quiet and the to-do list is loud, His joy is still steady. After the break, Josiah Queen reminds us where that joy really starts with Dusty Bibles on the Christian Mix.
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2: A lot of people like to make God out to be what they want Him to be, all love with no standards, no commandments. He's like Gumby, moldable and bendable to our selfish hopes, desires, and dreams. But you know, that's not God. God is not Gumby. He is the sovereign King of the universe. And you and I exist by His will and for His pleasure, not vice versa. Now, God hates sin, and He's too pure, the Bible says, to look upon sin. His moral standards never change. Why is that? Because they're rooted in His holy nature. Listen, even if the whole world embraces sin and depravity, God does not lower the bar to acquiesce to the masses. May we wake up to the truth before it's too late. It's only when we surrender to the King and His will do we find real hope.
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3: Looks like your resume speaks for your experience. 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
6: 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And when you do that, selfishness goes out the window when you're submitting yourself daily to Christ.
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This is Dave with you, stacked with powerful Christian hits and those classics you grew up singing. 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
2: That was Invincible Love from Mylon LeFevre and friends this morning. Such a good reminder that God's love really doesn't back down. I'm thinking about Romans 8:38, where Paul says nothing can separate us from the love of God in Christ Jesus. Not our past, not what we're facing today, not even what's coming tomorrow. If you feel a little worn out heading into the day, that promise still holds you. God's not going anywhere. We're going to take a short break, but right after that, a song that keeps that hope going, Waymaker from Mandisa on the Christian Mix.
3: Open the Bible with Colin Smith.
4: The Ten Commandments were never a ladder for unsaved people to climb up into heaven. They were always the pattern of life for God's redeemed people. That's why the Ten Commandments begin with God reminding his people, I am the Lord your God who brought you out of the land of Egypt, out of the house of slavery. You see, God doesn't say, I'm giving you these commandments so that by keeping them you may become my people. He says, I'm giving you these commandments because you are my people. The commandments are not telling you what you must do in order to be saved. They're mapping out the life to which God calls you when he saves you, by grace, through faith, in the Lord Jesus Christ.
3: Is there someone in your life who needs to know the God of the Bible and might be open to take a journey through the Bible with you? Invite them to openthebible.org.
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5: 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I know how easy it is to worry, my friend, but instead of worrying about the things we can't change, let's focus on praying and trusting in God. He does go before you, and he is with you. So today, choose to let go of your worry and focus your heart and mind on him. He is good, he is faithful, and he is able.
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1: As for you, Bethlehem, Ephrathah,

That was Dion with Day of the Lord here on the Quiet Hours, a reminder of hope that doesn't fade. Thanks for letting that one sink in for a moment. Some songs just feel like a steady hand on your shoulder. And maybe tonight you needed that. We're staying in that same spirit of grace and joy as we move into Meet Me in the Valley from Tasha Layton on The Christian Mix, the classics of yesterday, the hits of today.

0: That was Danny Gokey with Haven't Seen It Yet. Such a good reminder that even when we don't see the answer, God is still writing the story, and hope is never off the table. Maybe you're in that waiting space right now. Philippians says, "The peace of God guards our hearts and minds in Christ Jesus." And that peace is real, even before the breakthrough shows up. Some nights, that promise just feels like a quiet hand on your shoulder. And coming up after the break, Torin Wells with Breathe On It to help you rest in that peace and let God fill the room again on The Christian Mix.
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2: Your girl's theology is only as good as the love it produces. This challenging axiom has much to unpack, so let's dive in. Theology is what your girl thinks about God. It falls under the notion of orthodoxy, meaning right thinking. While that's an old term we don't often use these days, the weight of orthodoxy comes out in your girl's actions. Orthopraxy, meaning right practice. Know this, God's job is to discern the hearts of people. Your girl's job is to obey him. God will order the times and ways her friends come to know him. Your girl's job is to speak the gospel message. Her obedience and gospel sharing anchored in the love of Christ make her a radiant beacon of light shining in a dark world. Her theology and her love matter.
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4: God has given us eternal life. 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It is a relationship with God through His Son, Jesus Christ. It isn't just a duration of life. It is a quality of life. It is a fellowship. It is a companionship. There is an intimacy in our relationship with Him. So when the Bible says that God has given us the gift of eternal life, He has given us, listen, He has given us an eternal duration, an everlasting duration that links up with intimacy and companionship and relationship with Him. That's what eternal life is all about.
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0: That was Avalon here on The Christian Mix, and I love how their harmonies make the whole lyric feel like a quiet reminder that God really does hold every part of your day together. And when you get a song like that, it's kind of perfect to follow it with something that keeps that same steady courage going, but with a little extra edge and energy. After the break, we'll roll into Can't Stand Too Tall by Rick Qua, letting that bold faith carry you forward. 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
2: 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No. Jesus would have said, you are the light of the church, and he didn't say that. Jesus said, you are the light of the world. Light, therefore, must shine in the marketplace. It must shine out there in the factories, in the offices, in the boardrooms. It must shine out there in the medical practices and in the colleges, in the universities, in the schools, on the golf course and in the kitchens. The light must shine at work and at leisure. Everywhere you go, the light has to be there because you are the light.
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Jeremy Camp there on this Tuesday morning with Take You Back. Such an honest reminder that mercy doesn't run out. 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

0: That is Joy of the Lord from Wren Collective. And I love that reminder that joy isn't something we have to drum up on our own. Even on the heavy days, God's joy is a gift that shows up right in the middle of the mess. Because Jesus doesn't walk out when life gets hard. His joy stays. And if you're ready to live that out loud, after the break, we've got Unashamed from Building 429 on The Christian Mix.
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2: 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Matt Crocker of Hillsong United and Hillsong Worship releases a new stripped-down album full of some of the best worship songs from 2010 through 2020. 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

This is Robin with you, wall-to-wall worship hits and the classics you grew up singing. Crank the joy, sing it loud. You're locked into the Christian mix.

0: That was Surrender from Allies. Such a good reminder that letting go with God is not losing. It's actually where real peace starts. Psalm 55:22 says, "Cast your cares on the Lord, and He will sustain you." Not He might, He will. Today, whatever's sitting heavy on your chest, that email, that bill, that relationship, you don't have to carry it solo. You can hand it over, even on the fly in the car, and God promises to hold you and hold that weight. We're going to take a short break, but stay right here, because on the other side, we're stepping into Joy from Teresa J, and it's like a little soundtrack of what happens when you finally trust that God's got you and joy starts to peek back in. Keep it right here with Teresa J and the Christian Mix.
1: Hi, I'm James Seawood. Let's take a break from the busyness of today and focus on God during this Abide Minute. When you feel burdened or fearful, where do you go? A refuge is where you run to when you are in danger. God created refuge cities in ancient Israel so that people who were wrongly accused or in danger could hide out in those cities. There they would be safe, cared for, and protected from harm. Psalm 119, verse 114 says, "You are my hiding place and my shield. I hope in your word." God tells us that He will protect us. When we pray, God brings us into His presence and shelters us from harm. His very nearness is good for us. His word is our hope.
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Rich Mullins just reminding us in that where I am, there you, that we are never walking this road alone. Love how God uses songs like that to steady the heart and then keeps the joy moving forward. Right now, Journey Music from Dogwood is ready to roll on the Christian Mix, the classics of yesterday, the hits of today.

0: That was Out of the Gray with Walk by Faith. Such an honest reminder that even when we can't see what's next, God's still already there in the details. And when you let that sink in, it makes the simple truth that Jesus loves you land a little deeper in the heart, especially on the kind of day that feels heavier than you planned. We've got a quick break and then Jesus Loves by Zach Williams on the Christian Mix.
1: The Bible prescribes bathing in running water. After thousands of years, scientists figured that out. That's the reason we wash our hands under a faucet of running water. It washes away the germs. Louis Pasteur pioneered germ theory. He believed that microbes could be traced directly to disease. The early proponents were initially mocked, even while tens of thousands of people died from contamination in the operating room. Once doctors started washing their hands, things changed. History tells us that Pasteur had a biblically based mindset. He believed that the Bible provided an accurate record of history and valuable instructions for life. Could the biblical passages regarding health have played a part in his study of germs? We'll probably never know. New scientific discoveries are always challenging the prevailing theories, but the inspired Word of God stands fast forever. I'm David Reeves. Truly, the heavens declare the glory of God.
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I'm Robin. So glad you're here. Wall-to-wall Christian hits and those classics you grew up singing. All in this next hour on The Christian Mix.

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1: 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Is becoming tangible.
0: Maybe even change your life. The Christian Mix. The classics of yesterday. 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

0: was Something Beautiful from Stephen Curtis Chapman, and I love that reminder that God can take our mess and make something beautiful out of it. If today feels a little heavy, you're not disqualified from joy. Jesus meets you right there. He's really good at turning broken pieces into steady peace. And we're going to keep that hope rolling after the break with Wings of Love from the Imperials on The Christian Mix.
1: Unfortunately, I hear from quite a few people sharing how their marriage is breaking up due to a spouse finding someone new. Hey, this is Debbie Griffith. I wish my spouse would give up on this other person and want to reconcile. I'm trying to focus on God, but I want deliverance from this pit, someone wrote me. I ache for this person, but I told them, with Christ, there is always hope. 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For more encouragement in Everyday Matters, visit DebbieGriffith.com.

That was Tree63 with Blessed Be Your Name here on a Grateful Tuesday morning. Thanks for letting that truth roll over your day. And when the weekend hits, don't miss Elbert Collins on Saturday mornings, 9 a.m. to 12 p.m. Central Time for a solid stretch of truth and joy to carry you. Right now, we're keeping the goodness going with BB and CeCe Winans and Heaven on the Christian Mix.

0: rhythmic Father Let It Be by Sidewalk Prophets on the Christian Mix. You know, I was reading about a teacher who quietly wrote one kind note a day to a different student for a whole year, and by the end of the year, every single kid had tried doing the same for someone else. That's how God's love works in us. It starts small and just keeps multiplying. So as you drive or do the dishes right now, remember you have that same goodness to give today. Stay right here for more of your favorite Christian music coming up as we get ready for some classic rock faith from Petra on the Christian Mix.
1: Do you really believe that a big fish swallowed Jonah? The arrogant skeptic said to the little girl. Yes, she replied, I do. Well, how did that happen? I don't know, but when I get to heaven, I'll ask Jonah. Well, what if Jonah isn't there? Well, she said sweetly, then you can ask him. When we get to heaven, all of us will have a lot of questions, but frankly, they won't matter. Sometimes their place is so wonderful that questions seem irrelevant. Frankly, I'll be so pleased to be there. You can ask the questions. I'm Steve Brown. You think about that. Share what you just heard with a friend. Go to youthinkaboutthat.com.
2: 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Dr. Morris, just how intelligent were the Neanderthal people?
3: Chris, the Neanderthals were people just like me and you. They were descendants of at least one of the tribes that migrated away from the Tower of Babel. Perhaps they lived in harsh conditions, but they were fully human. Archaeologists have even found that they had musical instruments, using the hollowed-out bones of animals perforated with holes like a flute. When replicas of these are made, it's found that they used the same musical scale that we use today. Mostly, they preferred minor keys. Of course, even the Israelites are known for their songs in minor keys, producing beautiful but haunting melodies. You see, Chris, even Neanderthals go back to Genesis, and so should we.
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I'm Robin with you. 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

0: Through It All by Marvin Matthews on The Christian Mix. You know, I think about Joni Erickson Tada, who was paralyzed as a teen and thought her life was over, yet God used her wheelchair to launch a worldwide ministry serving people with disabilities. She'll tell you, God didn't waste her pain. He turned it into purpose and joy. If He can do that with her story, He can hold you through yours too. Stay right here for more of your favorite Christian music coming up, because next we've got Mercy Me on The Christian Mix.
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4: 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And when you do that, selfishness goes out the window when you're submitting yourself daily to Christ.
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Good morning, and what a way to start the day with Kingdom of Love from Scott Wesley Brown. Thank you for spending part of your morning with the Christian Mix. It really means a lot. I hope you're doing well today and feeling seen and supported, even if the to-do list is already wild. Romans 15:13 says, "Now the God of hope fill you with all joy and peace in believing. That hope is for right now." That's the kind of steady hope that slips into the ordinary moments and reminds us we're held, even when life feels loud. Coming up next, embrace that promise with This I Know from Ryan Stevenson, right here on your go-to station. I got

0: Some days are heavy, but grace is loud in every song. The Christian Mix, where the classics of yesterday meet the hits of today in everyday joy.
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0: That was I Feel Free from the Pat Terry Group. Such a cool reminder of what it sounds like when grace loosens the chains a bit and you can actually breathe again. 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
2: The Ten Commandments were never a ladder for unsaved people to climb up into heaven. They were always the pattern of life for God's redeemed people. That's why the Ten Commandments begin with God reminding his people, "I am the Lord your God who brought you out of the land of Egypt, out of the house of slavery." You see, God doesn't say, "I'm giving you these commandments so that by keeping them you may become my people." He says, "I'm giving you these commandments because you are my people." The commandments are not telling you what you must do in order to be saved. They're mapping out the life to which God calls you when he saves you, by grace, through faith, in the Lord Jesus Christ.
1: Is there someone in your life who needs to know the God of the Bible and might be open to take a journey through the Bible with you? 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

0: That was Beautiful One from By the Tree. Such a simple lyric, but it's wild how it pulls your attention back to how good God really is in the middle of an ordinary day. And when your heart is set there, it's a lot easier to be honest about your questions and still have peace, because His faithfulness doesn't move even when our feelings do. So after this break, we'll keep that steady hope going with I Am Sure by Michael W. Smith, right here on The Christian Mix.
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2: The only entrance to the Holy of Holies was through the veil, and you couldn't come except through this veil. That veil speaks of the humanity of Christ. That veil speaks of the fact that when He was on the cross and dismissed His spirit, when He died, dismissed His spirit, why, the veil in the temple was rent in twain. The way to God was open. The way to God today is through Christ, the only way to God. There's only one entrance to the Holy of Holies. No man cometh to God but by me. It's when you and I stand before the veil, that's where we see Him. Thank God it brings us into the presence of God.
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3: 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That's the first and great commandment. Idolatry, therefore, has to be the greatest sin because it breaks the greatest commandment.
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That was For Him with The Solid Rock on this Tuesday morning. Such a solid reminder when the day's already loud. 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When the-

Faith, Wi-Fi, lots in common. You can't see it, but it will connect you. Faith, find it. The Christian mix, the classics of yesterday, the hits of today.

0: That was Matthew West with The God Who Stays. And I love that reminder that no matter how far we drift, Jesus doesn't walk away. If your heart feels a little worn out today, there is still real hope for you in Him, because His grace is so loud. And that hope keeps speaking over our shame, which is why this next one is such a gift. 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
1: We live in a culture that rewards being right. Sharp opinions, strong arguments, winning debates. Scripture reminds us that without love, even the greatest truth is just noise. Some of us have fought so hard to be right that we have forgotten to be Christ-like. We have defended truth with a tone that does not reflect the heart of Jesus. If the Spirit is nudging you today, do not ignore Him. Ask Jesus to restore gentleness where impatience grew, and compassion where anger crept in. Scripture says, speak the truth in love. Truth matters. Kindness matters. Both reveal Jesus to the world. When believers choose humility over winning, the world sees the real gospel. When we carry truth with grace, revival begins in our homes, our friendships, and our churches. Let your words carry both truth and love. This is Marquito Michelle with That Church Downtown, 41cry.com.

0: stop that love.
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0: Yeah, it's just amazing. It's just so boundless and limitless, and it just surprises me every day.
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0: That was Until the Whole World Hears from Casting Crowns. Such a strong reminder that our faith really does speak louder than our fear. Thanks for listening in this morning. I hope your day is already filling up with grace and quiet little moments of joy. We'll take a short break, and then more hope-filled music is waiting with On the Third Day by Michael Olson.
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2: A lot of people like to make God out to be what they want Him to be. All love, with no standards, no commandments. He's like Gumby, moldable and bendable to our selfish hopes, desires, and dreams. But you know, that's not God. God is not Gumby. He is the sovereign King of the universe. And you and I exist by His will and for His pleasure, not vice versa. Now, God hates sin, and He's too pure, the Bible says, to look upon sin. His moral standards never change. Why is that? Because they're rooted in His holy nature. Listen, even if the whole world embraces sin and depravity, God does not lower the bar to acquiesce to the masses. May we wake up to the truth before it's too late. It's only when we surrender to the King and His will do we find real hope.
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3: 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I know how easy it is to worry, my friend. But instead of worrying about the things we can't change, let's focus on praying and trusting in God. He does go before you, and He is with you. So today, choose to let go of your worry and focus your heart and mind on Him. 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

sweet comfort band with When I Was Alone on the Christian Mix. Such a good reminder that even in our loneliest moments, God has never actually left the room. Thanks for spending a little bit of your day here with us on the Christian Mix, letting these songs speak some hope and steady joy over whatever you're walking through today. And if grace is exactly what your heart needs to hear about right now, you're in the right place with Phil Wickham and Crowder, and it really is Amazing Grace.

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1: Jesus is my healer. 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Jesus is my Lord and Savior.
0: The classics of yesterday, the hits of today, the Christian mix

0: That was All Because of Jesus from Fee. And I love how that song just reminds us that every bit of joy we've got today is rooted in Him. Even if the day's a little messy, God hasn't moved an inch. His joy is steady, His hope is for you, and His grace is so loud. Coming up next hour, it's the Classic Cafe with Hugh Evan. I will be back tomorrow starting at 6 a.m. Central. Thanks for listening this morning. I pray that the rest of your day goes well. 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
2: God has given us eternal life. Now, two things about eternal life. One of them is quantity, one of them is quality. It's ceaseless. You can't slow it down, can't speed it up. And as far as the quality of it is concerned, it is a relationship with God. It is a relationship with God through His Son, Jesus Christ. It isn't just a duration of life. It is a quality of life. It is a fellowship. It is a companionship. There is an intimacy in our relationship with Him. So when the Bible says that God has given us the gift of eternal life, He has given us, listen, He has given us an eternal duration, an everlasting duration that links up with intimacy and companionship and relationship with Him. That's what eternal life is all about.
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4: 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Why? Because competition makes us better. The English statesman Edmund Burke captured this truth when he said, "He that wrestles with us strengthens our nerves and sharpens our skill. Our antagonist is our helper." The Bible certainly agrees with that philosophy. The book of Proverbs talks about people making each other better as iron sharpens iron. 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

Well, happy Tuesday to you. My name is Hugh Evan. This is the Oldies Cafe, where we play the best in the 70s and 80s Christian music. So we're going to start this one off with some Jenny Green, then a little David Meese as well.

0: Jamie Owens Collins, The Victor, really good song from, 79, covered by Second Chapter of Acts. Keith Green did it, and I'm sure others. It's just an absolutely fabulous song. He is risen. Never forget that, right? Hope Memorial Day was great, by the way. And I know that we mourn the loss of our nephew, Elliot, who we lost in Afghanistan, a number of years ago now. I don't know when it was. But I hope your family doesn't have that same story. It was really traumatic. But thank you, Elliot, for your service. Part of that, of course, Jamie Owens Collins was Amy Grant, David Meese, and then some Jenny Green. Let's get some American Heritage Girls coming to you with some encouraging words, and we'll come back to the music with Parable and Truth.
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2: Your girl's theology is only as good as the love it produces. This challenging axiom has much to unpack, so let's dive in. Theology is what your girl thinks about God. It falls under the notion of orthodoxy, meaning right thinking. While that's an old term we don't often use these days, the weight of orthodoxy comes out in your girl's actions. Orthopraxy, meaning right practice. Know this, God's job is to discern the hearts of people. Your girl's job is to obey him. God will order the times and ways her friends come to know him. Your girl's job is to speak the gospel message. Her obedience and gospel sharing anchored in the love of Christ make her a radiant beacon of light shining in a dark world. Her theology and her love matter.
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Stephanie Bouchotta, Let Your Faith Do the Walking. Really good stuff from her, 1979. Love that stuff there. Prior to that, we had some Philip Bailey. Thank you. The first CD I ever owned was that one. And then Truth also played something there. What Does He Have to Do? Oh, man, he never quits doing, that's for sure. Roby Duke is on deck. Then some Steve Archer coming your way right here in the Oldies Cafe.

0: Tim Shepard, Who Will Carry You, from 1981. Good stuff there. Steve Archer, Everything I Am, prior to that. We have some Love Worth Finding coming your way. Then Wayne Watson and Pam Mark Hall right here on the Christian Mix.
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2: 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No. Jesus would have said, you are the light of the church, and he didn't say that. Jesus said, you are the light of the world. Light, therefore, must shine in the marketplace. It must shine out there in the factories, in the offices, in the boardrooms. It must shine out there in the medical practices and in the colleges, in the universities, in the schools, on the golf course and in the kitchens. The light must shine at work and at leisure. Everywhere you go, the light has to be there because you are the light.
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David and the Giants taking it to the world, which is what we're supposed to do, right? Every creature gets to hear the gospel. Good stuff there. My name is Hugh Evan, and I'm shutting the doors on the Oldies Cafe. Going to send you on your way with something to go. It's going to be Gary Dunham and then a little Gary McSpadden right here on the Christian Mix.

Hour number two for me on a Tuesday. My name is Hugh Evans. So glad to have you along here. Starting off this hour with Maddie Mullins from 2020 with a single, No Hold on Me. And then after that, we'll go to 2001 with Stephen Curtis Chapman right here on The Christian Mix.

0: Bianca and Ryan Ellis. Someone said Bianca. Actually, I did say Bianca. You probably heard it. Anyway, good stuff from them. Their single from last year. I really like that a lot. Worldwide Message Tribe from 93. Make It Happen. Do enjoy their sound. Really good group. Samaritan's Purse has some encouraging words for you. Then a biting minute after that. We'll come back to the music with a classic from Benny Hester.
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2: Hi, I'm James Seawood. 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When you feel burdened or fearful, where do you go? A refuge is where you run to when you are in danger. God created refuge cities in ancient Israel so that people who were wrongly accused or in danger could hide out in those cities. There they would be safe, cared for, and protected from harm. Psalm 119, verse 114 says, "You are my hiding place and my shield. I hope in your word." God tells us that he will protect us. When we pray, God brings us into his presence and shelters us from harm. His very nearness is good for us. His word is our hope.
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The Way, Sitting in the Pew from 1974. The album's Can It Be, really good stuff. That incredible guitar you heard back there was Phil Wickham, father of, that was John Wickham. How about that? Father of Phil Wickham. We got this right somewhere along the line. Building 429 was in there. Matthew West did something for us, and a great one from Benny Hester. John Reddick's On Deck next, and then a little Bob Carlisle.

0: Ben Fuller, But the Cross, his single from 3 years ago. Really good stuff from him. And Bob Carlyle, On My Way to Paradise. Me too, Bob. Good stuff there for sure. Have some encouraging words for you next, and the Wren Collective will bring us right back into the music.
1: The Bible prescribes bathing in running water. After thousands of years, scientists figured that out. That's the reason we wash our hands under a faucet of running water. It washes away the germs. Louis Pasteur pioneered germ theory. He believed that microbes could be traced directly to disease. The early proponents were initially mocked, even while tens of thousands of people died from contamination in the operating room. Once doctors started washing their hands, things changed. History tells us that Pasteur had a biblically based mindset. He believed that the Bible provided an accurate record of history and valuable instructions for life. Could the biblical passages regarding health have played a part in his study of germs? We'll probably never know. New scientific discoveries are always challenging the prevailing theories, but the inspired Word of God stands fast forever. I'm David Reeves. Truly, the heavens declare the glory of God.
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Man, Ann Wilson. Hey Girl is the song. It came out a few years ago. The sound that she puts out is incredible. Got to see her as an opening act to Zach Williams in Cheyenne, Wyoming a number of years ago. And man, was it incredible. I'm a fan. I love what you do, Ann. That's going to wrap it up for me anyway on a Tuesday. Stick around. Carrie's on deck next, and he's going to take care of you for sure. I will be back tomorrow at noon Central for the Oldies Cafe. Love you guys. Please pray for this nation, and I will see you soon. God bless.

afternoon. It is Tuesday. I am Kerry Westbrook. Happy to be with you this afternoon. On the way this hour, we got Petra, the Archers, 10th Avenue North, and Zach Williams.

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1: Worshiping, praising, praying. From the time I get up until the time I go to bed, it's in the house, it's in my car.
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0: The classics of yesterday, the hits of today, the Christian mix, one of my favorite praise and worship songs ever, Petra, I Will Call Upon the Lord. Good afternoon, it is 2:15, I am Carrie, it is Tuesday afternoon. I know Friday I said I would be back Monday, but I didn't realize Monday was a federal holiday, and also I work retail in my other job, and I was flat out exhausted yesterday. As a matter of fact, I was still at work yesterday afternoon at 2 o'clock because it was so busy. I didn't get home till about 6 o'clock last night. So sorry there was no show yesterday. I'll try not to let that happen again. On the way, Amy Grant, Angelo and Veronica, and Brandon Heath on the Christian Mix.
1: Unfortunately, I hear from quite a few people sharing how their marriage is breaking up due to a spouse finding someone new. Hey, this is Debbie Griffith. I wish my spouse would give up on this other person and want to reconcile. I'm trying to focus on God, but I want deliverance from this pit, someone wrote me. I ache for this person, but I told them, with Christ, there is always hope. 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
4: 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Matt Crocker of Hillsong United and Hillsong Worship releases a new stripped-down album full of some of the best worship songs from 2010 through 2020. 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

0: The classics of yesterday, the hits of today, the Christian mix, David Meese, To the Glory of God. I am Carrie, and I'm looking at the weather, and it says I'm under a PDS tornado, not tornado, excuse me, a PDS flash flood watch. And that means it's a potential deadly situation, and I'm looking at the radar trying to figure this out, because the only rain on radar is to the west, out in West Louisiana, and it's not that much, so I don't know where they're getting this from. Maybe it's just a test to see what we'll think about it. I am Carrie on the way, Unspoken, and Pat Barrett on the Christian Mix.
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2: A lot of people like to make God out to be what they want Him to be. All love, with no standards, no commandments. He's like Gumby, moldable and bendable to our selfish hopes, desires, and dreams. But you know, that's not God. God is not Gumby. He is the sovereign King of the universe. And you and I exist by His will and for His pleasure, not vice versa. Now, God hates sin, and He's too pure, the Bible says, to look upon sin. His moral standards never change. Why is that? Because they're rooted in His holy nature. Listen, even if the whole world embraces sin and depravity, God does not lower the bar to acquiesce to the masses. May we wake up to the truth before it's too late. It's only when we surrender to the King and His will do we find real hope.
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sound of my hands. The classics of yesterday, the hits of today, the Christian Mix. It is 3 o'clock Central Standard Time. I am Kerry Westbrook. On the way, Rich Mullins, Jeff Moore in the distance, Britt Nicole, Phil Keggy, and Leanna Crawford.

lights go on, another game day. I grabbed my bat and headed for the plate, but the first pitch was a curve.

0: The classics of yesterday, the hits of today, the Christian mix, Jeff Moore and the Distance, Home Run. When that song came out, I was assistant music director at WQCK in Baton Rouge, and I absolutely refused to play that song. I thought that was the cheesiest thing that had ever come out. Looking back on it, yeah, I probably should have played it. It's actually pretty good. I am Carrie on the way, Phil Keggy, Poets and Prophets and Salvador on the Christian mix.
1: What is an idol? Get it down big, plain, and straight. An idol is anything that you love more, fear more, serve more, or trust more than Almighty God. An idol is whatever is in first place in your life. That is an idol. Whatever your heart clings to, whatever your heart trusts in, that is your idol. Now, may I tell you this? That idolatry is the greatest sin that a man, a woman, a boy, or a girl can commit. Why? Because it transgresses the greatest commandment. What is the greatest commandment? Thou shalt love the Lord thy God with all thy heart, all thy soul, all thy strength, all thy mind. That's the first and great commandment. Idolatry, therefore, has to be the greatest sin because it breaks the greatest commandment.
2: 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Waiting for you now at profoundtruth.org.

0: life gets to be a lot, remember,
1: God's not rocked and shaken by something that happens. Why do we get rocked and shaken? Aren't we anchored to Him?
0: We are. Get anchored. The Christian Mix. The classics of yesterday. The hits of today.

0: The classics of yesterday, the hits of today, the Christian mix, Tammy Trent, Without You. I am Kerry. It is 3:41, still no rain in southeast Louisiana, yet I'm under a PDS flash flood watch. I am Kerry on the way, Whiteheart, Out of the Gray, and CC Winans on the Christian mix.
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2: Oh, it's got to be humility. 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
4: 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And when you do that, selfishness goes out the window when you're submitting yourself daily to Christ.
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0: The classics of yesterday, the hits of today, the Christian Mix.

The classics of yesterday, the hits of today, the Christian mix. I am Kerry Westbrook on the way this hour. Phillips, Craig and Dean, Matthew West, Sidewalk Prophets, and Stephen Curtis Chapman.

stars. I have questioned if you could, and when it led me to the cross, only then I understood that even in the ruthless pain,

0: The classics of yesterday, the hits of today, the Christian Mix, Matthew West, Something to Say. I am Carrie. I got something to say. And on the way, we've got Phillips Craig and Dean and Andrus Blackwood and company on the Christian Mix.
1: 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Dr. Morris, just how intelligent were the Neanderthal people?
2: Chris, the Neanderthals were people just like me and you. They were descendants of at least one of the tribes that migrated away from the Tower of Babel. Perhaps they lived in harsh conditions, but they were fully human. Archaeologists have even found that they had musical instruments, using the hollowed-out bones of animals perforated with holes like a flute. When replicas of these are made, it's found that they used the same musical scale that we use today. Mostly they preferred minor keys. Of course, even the Israelites are known for their songs in minor keys, producing beautiful but haunting melodies. You see, Chris, even Neanderthals go back to Genesis, and so should we.
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4: 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And you couldn't come except through this veil. That veil speaks of the humanity of Christ. That veil speaks of the fact that when he was on the cross and dismissed his spirit, when he died, dismissed his spirit, why, the veil in the temple was rent in twain. The way to God was open. The way to God today is through Christ, the only way to God. There's only one entrance to the Holy of Holies. No man cometh to God but by me. It's when you and I stand before the veil, that's where we see him. Thank God it brings us into the presence of God.
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The classics of yesterday, the hits of today, the Christian Mix, Blessing Offer, Lift Me Up. On the way, we've got Twyla Paris and new music from Holly Brand right now. It's Meredith.

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0: You might end up finding
1: he's everything.
0: Everything. The classics of yesterday, the hits of today, the Christian mix.

0: The classics of yesterday, the hits of today, the Christian mix, the latest from Holly Brand, I Know Somebody. I am Kerry Stillahead, Greg Long, Scott Wesley Brown, and I haven't played her in a while. Twyla Paris is on the way next.
1: We live in a culture that rewards being right. Sharp opinions, strong arguments, winning debates. Scripture reminds us that without love, even the greatest truth is just noise. Some of us have fought so hard to be right that we have forgotten to be Christ-like. We have defended truth with a tone that does not reflect the heart of Jesus. If the Spirit is nudging you today, do not ignore Him. Ask Jesus to restore gentleness where impatience grew and compassion where anger crept in. Scripture says, speak the truth in love. Truth matters. Kindness matters. Both reveal Jesus to the world. When believers choose humility over winning, the world sees the real gospel. When we carry truth with grace, revival begins in our homes, our friendships, and our churches. Let your words carry both truth and love. This is Marquito Michelle with That Church Downtown, 41cry.com.

The classics of yesterday, the hits of today, the Christian Mix. It is 5 o'clock Central Standard Time. On the way, we've got CeCe Winans, Rick Kua, Daniel Amos, and Phil Wickham.

0: music we play.
1: So, like real music? For real life?
0: Oh, catchy. It's concise. I like it.
1: You do life, we do music.
0: All real. The Christian Mix.

0: The classics of yesterday, the hits of today, the Christian mix from 1988. Rick Hua, For the Love of God. I am Kerry, on the way from 1997. Amy Morris and CeCe Winans is on deck next.
1: Do you really believe that a big fish swallowed Jonah? The arrogant skeptic said to the little girl. Yes, she replied, I do. Well, how did that happen? I don't know, but when I get to heaven, I'll ask Jonah. Well, what if Jonah isn't there? Well, she said sweetly, then you can ask him. When we get to heaven, all of us will have a lot of questions. But frankly, they won't matter. Sometimes there are places so wonderful that questions seem irrelevant. Frankly, I'll be so pleased to be there. You can ask the questions. I'm Steve Brown. You think about that. Share what you just heard with a friend. Go to youthinkaboutthat.com.
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2: 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I know how easy it is to worry, my friend. But instead of worrying about the things we can't change, let's focus on praying and trusting in God. He does go before you, and He is with you. So today, choose to let go of your worry and focus your heart and mind on Him. 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

0: The classics of yesterday, the hits of today, the Christian mix from Unguarded. That is Amy Grant and Find a Way. I am Carrie. That's going to wrap things up for me for today. I will rejoin you tomorrow afternoon, and I will be watching on our weather. My computer now says we're going to have 1 inch of rain. Earlier it said potential PDS flash flood watch. So 1 inch of rain is not a flash flood that I'm worried about. But anyway, I am Carrie. I'll rejoin you tomorrow afternoon on the way. PFR, Jordan Felice, and Michael W. Smith. Thanks for listening. 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
2: The Ten Commandments were never a ladder for unsaved people to climb up into heaven. They were always the pattern of life for God's redeemed people. That's why the Ten Commandments begin with God reminding his people, I am the Lord your God who brought you out of the land of Egypt, out of the house of slavery. You see, God doesn't say, I'm giving you these commandments so that by keeping them you may become my people. He says, I'm giving you these commandments because you are my people. The commandments are not telling you what you must do in order to be saved. They're mapping out the life to which God calls you when he saves you, by grace, through faith, in the Lord Jesus Christ.
1: Is there someone in your life who needs to know the God of the Bible and might be open to take a journey through the Bible with you? Invite them to openthebible.org.

I'm Tony, keeping your evening moving with powerful praise and way back classics that still hit the heart. Stay with me for songs that lift Jesus high on the Christian

0: such peace. I have never felt this full with knowledge and understanding and clarity.
1: You'll feel better. All you have to do is listen.
0: This is exactly where I'm supposed to be.
1: You belong here. The Christian Mix. The classics of yesterday, the hits of today.

That was FFH with Watching Over Me. Love how that one steadies the heart. Such a good reminder that even in the little routines of the day, God is quietly guarding every step, even when we don't notice it. And it's a smooth handoff from that promise of protection into a song that leans on God's faithfulness in a really personal way. After this brief pause, we'll dive into I Got You by Danny Gokey. Thanks for spending this

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1: If you ask a tennis professional who she wants to practice with, she will usually say, someone who's better than me. Why? Because competition makes us better. The English statesman Edmund Burke captured this truth when he said, "He that wrestles with us strengthens our nerves and sharpens our skill. Our antagonist is our helper." The Bible certainly agrees with that philosophy. The book of Proverbs talks about people making each other better as iron sharpens iron. If you meet someone who does something better than you, thank God for that person and see how you can learn from his skill and experience. This is David Jeremiah encouraging you to get on the road to new life. 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
5: Hey, this is Daniel Britt, and here's what's new in Christian music this week. Matt Crocker of Hillsong United and Hillsong Worship releases a new stripped-down album full of some of the best worship songs from 2010 through 2020. 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

0: That was Give It Up from Avalon. So good. Love how that song reminds us that when we hand everything over to Jesus, he doesn't just take our worries. He trades them for real joy and peace. Some days that truth feels like a deep breath, doesn't it? Whatever you're carrying right now, you are not carrying it alone. Even when it feels quiet, God is still right beside you. And that's exactly what we're about to sing next with You Are Always There from Rachel Rachel on The Christian Mix.
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2: Because you are the light of the world, whether you like it or not, whether you choose it or not, therefore you are to shine. 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No. Jesus would have said, you are the light of the church, and he didn't say that. Jesus said, you are the light of the world. Light, therefore, must shine in the marketplace. It must shine out there in the factories, in the offices, in the boardrooms. It must shine out there in the medical practices and in the colleges, in the universities, in the schools, on the golf course and in the kitchens. The light must shine at work and at leisure. Everywhere you go, the light has to be there because you are the light.
1: You can hear more challenging teaching from Dr. Youssef on Leading the Way or visit ltw.org.
3: I'm James Seawood. 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When you feel burdened or fearful, where do you go? A refuge is where you run to when you are in danger. God created refuge cities in ancient Israel so that people who were wrongly accused or in danger could hide out in those cities. There they would be safe, cared for, and protected from harm. Psalm 119, verse 114 says, "You are my hiding place and my shield. I hope in your word." God tells us that he will protect us. When we pray, God brings us into his presence and shelters us from harm. His very nearness is good for us. His word is our hope.
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